0: wildfire spread. Fire and fireworks permits have been suspended while private backyard campfires, barbecues, and provincial campground fires remain allowed. Officials say the restriction could be upgraded to a fire ban without notice. Wheatland County fire crews responded to a large grass fire near Gleeson on Saturday. Firefighters from across the county and surrounding areas worked to stop the fire from spreading. Crews from Gleeson, Standard, Dalham, Hussar, Rockyford, Wheatland West, Rosebud, and Carsland assisted. Support also came from Siksika, Strathmore, and Alberta Wildfire. Officials say the combined response helped protect nearby homes and properties. Drivers in Chestermere can expect traffic changes along Chestermere Boulevard this week. The city says roadwork will bring lane closures, reduced speeds, and traffic controls near the intersection of Chestermere Boulevard and Dawson Drive. Phase 1 of the Chestermere Boulevard expansion project is also beginning between Range Road 284 and Rainbow Road South, with access changes in the area. Phase 2 of the project is set to begin later this week and will continue through November. And those who enjoy sewing, knitting, or other crafts can join a group session tomorrow. The Strathmore Municipal Library is hosting its Stitch Together program at 10 a.m. Find more local stories and news by downloading the Strathmore Now app. In other news, a poll by ThinkHQ shows over half of Albertans in favor of banning coal mining in the Eastern Slopes. Nearly 52% of respondents said they would support the ban, while 25% said they wouldn't. Highline brand mushrooms have been recalled by Health Canada. This comes after concerns that the Minibella mushrooms may be contaminated with Listeria. And the Alberta Ministry of Forestry and Parks is facing charges connected to a man who died fighting wildfires in Jasper. The charges revolve around a string of alleged workplace safety violations.
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0: In MLB action, after the Toronto Blue Jays game against the Houston Astros today, they'll be back tomorrow taking on the Chicago

0: Chicago Cubs. In the CFL, the Calgary Stampeders are back at 5:30 tomorrow in a game against the Toronto Argonauts. And in local soccer, there's a 3v3 tournament coming to Strathmore later this month. The event takes place next weekend.
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0: Tonight is partly cloudy with a low of 11 degrees. We've got some more wind tomorrow alongside a high of 24, and Friday brings in a high of 29 with bright and sunny skies. You can stay updated on local weather conditions by heading to strathmorenow.com.
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2: Tonight calls for a low of 11 degrees with partly cloudy skies. We've got some more wind coming in tomorrow with a high of 24, and Friday calls for a sunny high of 29. You can see the next week of weather on strathmorenow.com.
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8: Tonight brings in partly cloudy skies with a low of 11 degrees. Tomorrow calls for light wind and a high of 24. And Friday's got a high of 29 as the sky stays clear. You can see what the weather has in store by downloading our Strathmore Now app.
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1: I'm Brandon Zebiak with your local news update. Don't be surprised if a Strathmore enforcement officer stops to say thank you this summer. The town's new positive ticket campaign rewards children and youth for responsible behavior. This includes wearing a bike helmet, using crosswalks, riding safely, or showing kindness to others. Each positive ticket comes with a free slush coupon and a chance to win a grand prize. The initiative is designed to promote safety and strengthen community connections. Siksika Nation has issued a fire restriction following a stretch of hot and dry conditions. Emergency services say the conditions have created an increased risk of fire spread through dry grass in the area. The restriction suspends fire and fireworks permits, but some private and campground fires are still permitted. Residents are reminded that the restriction could change to a full fire ban if conditions worsen. What began as a dare from friends turned into a championship win for Airdrie's Aiden Barrett. Barrett won the Running with the Bulls competition at the Strathmore Stampede on Saturday. He earned prize money after impressing judges by staying

0: close to the bulls while avoiding serious injury.
1: It felt awesome. My heart was just pumping. I haven't felt that much adrenaline in a while. It was pretty ridiculous.
0: He plans to return next year and hopes to compete again wearing his lucky number 67. Construction work is expected to impact drivers using Chestermere Boulevard. Crews will be working on road upgrades this week, including median removal at Chestermere Boulevard and Dawson Drive. The next phase of the Chestermere Boulevard expansion will also begin with traffic controls in place between Range Road 284 and Rainbow Road South. Drivers are being asked to expect delays as the project continues through the fall. And those who are working on stitching projects can work with a group tomorrow. The Strathmore Municipal Library is hosting its Stitch Together program at 10 a.m. For more information on all of these stories and events, head to strathmorenow.com. And in other news, more than half of Albertans support a ban on coal mining in the Eastern Slopes, according to a poll by ThinkHQ. The poll shows that 52% of respondents were in favor of the ban, while 25% were against it. Certain Minibella

0: Tomorrow calls for a high of 24 with a bit more wind, and it's nice and clear on Friday, which calls for a high of 29. Download our Strathmore Now app to see our full 5-day forecast.
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5: Tonight calls for a low of 11 degrees with partly cloudy skies. We've got some more wind coming in tomorrow with a high of 24, and Friday calls for a sunny high of 29. You can see the next week of weather on strathmorenow.com.
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3: Tonight brings in partly cloudy skies with a low of 11 degrees. Tomorrow calls for light wind and a high of 24. And Friday's got a high of 29 as the sky stays clear. 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
1: I'm Brandon Zebiak with your local news update. Strathmore youth are being rewarded for making safe and positive choices this summer. The town has launched its positive ticket campaign through municipal enforcement. Officers will hand out tickets to young people who show kindness, practice safety, or set a good example. Winners will receive a coupon for a free slushie and an entry into a grand prize draw. The program aims to encourage safe habits while building positive relationships with local youth. Siksika Nation is under a fire restriction as hot, dry, and windy conditions continue. Siksika Nation Emergency Services issued the restriction this week, warning that dry grass and current weather conditions could increase the risk of wildfire spread. Fire and fireworks permits have been suspended while private backyard campfires, barbecues, and provincial campground fires remain allowed. Officials say the restriction could be upgraded to a fire ban without notice. Wheatland County fire crews responded to a large grass fire near Gleeson on Saturday. Firefighters from across the county and surrounding areas worked to stop the fire from spreading. Crews from Gleeson, Standard, Dalham, Hussar, Rockyford, Wheatland West, Rosebud, and Carsland assisted. Support also came from Siksika, Strathmore, and Alberta Wildfire. Officials say the combined response helped protect nearby homes and properties. Drivers in Chestermere can expect traffic changes along Chestermere Boulevard this week. The city says roadwork will bring lane closures, reduced speeds, and traffic controls near the intersection of Chestermere Boulevard and Dawson Drive. Phase 1 of the Chestermere Boulevard expansion

0: comes after concerns that the Minibella mushrooms may be contaminated with Listeria. And the Alberta Ministry of Forestry and Parks is facing charges connected to a man who died fighting wildfires in Jasper. The charges revolve around a string of alleged workplace safety violations.
1: Strathmore Now weather.
0: Tonight is partly cloudy with a low of 11 degrees. We've got some more wind tomorrow alongside a high of 24, and Friday brings in a high of 29 with bright and sunny skies. You can stay updated on local weather conditions by heading to strathmorenow.com.
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4: Tonight calls for a low of 11 degrees with partly cloudy skies. We've got some more wind coming in tomorrow with a high of 24, and Friday calls for a sunny high of 29. You can see the next week of weather on strathmorenow.com.
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11: Tonight brings in partly cloudy skies with a low of 11 degrees. Tomorrow calls for light wind and a high of 24. And Friday's got a high of 29 as the sky stays clear. You can see what the weather has in store by downloading our Strathmore Now app.
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1: I'm Brandon Zebiak with your local news update. Don't be surprised if a Strathmore enforcement officer stops to say thank you this summer. The town's new Positive Ticket campaign rewards children and youth for responsible behavior. This includes wearing a bike helmet, using crosswalks, riding safely, or showing kindness to others. Each Positive Ticket comes with a free slush coupon and a chance to win a grand prize. The initiative is designed to promote safety and strengthen community connections. Siksika Nation has issued a fire restriction following a stretch of hot and dry conditions. Emergency services say the conditions have created an increased risk of fire.

0: connections. Siksika Nation has issued a fire restriction following a stretch of hot and dry conditions. Emergency services say the conditions have created an increased risk of fire spread through dry grass in the area. The restriction suspends fire and fireworks permits, but some private and campground fires are still permitted. Residents are reminded that the restriction could change to a full fire ban if conditions worsen. What began as a dare from friends turned into a championship win for Airdrie's Aiden Barrett. Barrett won the Running with the Bulls competition at the Strathmore Stampede on Saturday. He earned prize money after impressing judges by staying close to the Bulls while avoiding serious injury.
1: It felt awesome. My heart was just pumping. I haven't felt that much adrenaline in a while. It was pretty ridiculous.
0: He plans to return next year and hopes to compete again wearing his lucky number 67. Construction work is expected to impact drivers using Chestermere Boulevard. Crews will be working on road upgrades this week, including median removal at Chestermere Boulevard and Dawson Drive. The next phase of the Chestermere Boulevard expansion will also

0: Certain Minibella mushrooms sold by Highline have been recalled by Health Canada. This comes following a suspected listeria contamination. And the Alberta Ministry of Forestry and Parks is facing charges regarding workplace safety violations. The charges claim that the ministry did not ensure the safety of workers during the Jasper wildfires, which led to the death of Morgan Kitchen.
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0: We've got some wind tonight with a low of 11 degrees. Tomorrow calls for a high of 24 with a bit more wind, and it's nice and clear on Friday, which calls for a high of 29. Download our Strathmore Now app to see our full 5-day forecast.
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2: Tonight calls for a low of 11 degrees with partly cloudy skies. We've got some more wind coming in tomorrow with a high of 24, and Friday calls for a sunny high of 29. You can see the next week of weather on strathmorenow.com.
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6: Tonight brings in partly cloudy skies with a low of 11 degrees. Tomorrow calls for light wind at a high of 24, and Friday's got a high of 29 as the sky stays clear. You can see what the weather has in store by downloading our Strathmore Now app.
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2: Tonight calls for a low of 11 degrees with partly cloudy skies. We've got some more wind coming in tomorrow with a high of 24, and Friday calls for a sunny high of 29. You can see the next week of weather on strathmorenow.com.
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5: Tonight brings in partly cloudy skies with a low of 11 degrees. Tomorrow calls for light wind at a high of 24, and Friday's got a high of 29 as the sky stays clear. You can see what the weather has in store by downloading our Strathmore Now app.
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5: Tonight calls for a low of 11 degrees with partly cloudy skies. We've got some more wind coming in tomorrow with a high of 24, and Friday calls for a sunny high of 29. You can see the next week of weather on strathmorenow.com.
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3: Tonight brings in partly cloudy skies with a low of 11 degrees. Tomorrow calls for light wind at a high of 24, and Friday's got a high of 29 as the sky stays clear. You can see what the weather has in store by downloading our Strathmore Now app.
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2: Today brings in a high of 24 degrees along with some light wind. We've got a high of 29 tomorrow along with bright and sunny skies. And Saturday is looking the same, nice and sunny with another high of 29. You can catch a look at local weather conditions on strathmorenow.com.
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2: Today we've got some wind and a high of 24 degrees. Tomorrow's nice and clear with a high of 29, and there's another high of 29 set for Saturday along with even more sun. You can check out our full 5-day forecast by downloading our Strathmore Now app.
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3: Today brings in a high of 24 degrees along with some light wind. We've got a high of 29 tomorrow along with bright and sunny skies. And Saturday is looking the same, nice and sunny with another high of 29. You can catch a look at local weather conditions on strathmorenow.com.
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2: Today we've got some wind and a high of 24 degrees. Tomorrow's nice and clear with a high of 29, and there's another high of 29 set for Saturday along with even more sun. You can check out our full 5-day forecast by downloading our Strathmore Now app.
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2: Today brings in a high of 24 degrees along with some light wind. We've got a high of 29 tomorrow along with bright and sunny skies. And Saturday is looking the same, nice and sunny with another high of 29. You can catch a look at local weather conditions on strathmorenow.com.
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4: Today we've got some wind and a high of 20.

0: 24 degrees. Tomorrow's nice and clear with a high of 29, and there's another high of 29 set for Saturday along with even more sun. You can check out our full 5-day forecast by downloading our Strathmore Now app.
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0: More Now weather.
1: Today brings in a high of 24 degrees along with some light wind. We've got a high of 29 tomorrow along with bright and sunny skies. And Saturday is looking the same, nice and sunny with another high of 29. You can catch a look at local weather conditions on strathmorenow.com.
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2: Today we've got some wind and a high of 24 degrees. Tomorrow's nice and clear with a high of 29, and there's another high of 29 set for Saturday along with even more sun. You can check out our full 5-day forecast by downloading our Strathmore Now app.
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2: Today brings in a high of 24 degrees along with some light wind. We've got a high of 29 tomorrow along with bright and sunny skies. And Saturday is looking the same, nice and sunny with another high of 29. You can catch a look at local weather conditions on strathmorenow.com.
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2: Today we've got some wind and a high of 24 degrees. Tomorrow's nice and clear with a high of 29, and there's another high of 29 set for Saturday along with even more sun. You can check out our full 5-day forecast by downloading our Strathmore Now app.
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3: Today brings in a high of 24 degrees along with some light wind. We've got a high of 29 tomorrow along with bright and

0: sunny skies, and Saturday is looking the same, nice and sunny with another high of 29. You can catch a look at local weather conditions on strathmorenow.com.
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2: Today we've got some wind and a high of 24 degrees. Tomorrow's nice and clear with a high of 29, and there's another high of 29 set for Saturday along with even more sun. You can check out our full 5-day forecast by downloading our Strathmore Now app.
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1: Good morning, I'm Jaden Cobstar with your local news update. Chestermere Regional Food Bank is receiving a major financial boost from the city. Council has approved more than $83,600 raised through the third annual Mayor and Council Charity Golf Tournament. The event was held June 12th and raised money through sponsorships, donations, and community participation. Council unanimously voted to direct the full amount to the food bank. The funding will help support local individuals and families who rely on food assistance across the Chestermere region. A flower shop in Strathmore is giving back to the community one bouquet at a time. Sarah Witteman, owner of Pistol and Stems, created the Blooming It Forward program to deliver flowers to residents at Wheatland Lodge each Mother's Day. The initiative allows community members to purchase arrangements for local seniors.
2: The seniors are just smitten with it. 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
1: Witteman says the smiles on residents' faces make the effort worthwhile. Strathmore youth are being rewarded for making safe and positive choices this summer. The town has launched its positive ticket campaign through the municipal enforcement. Officers will hand out tickets to young people who show kindness, practice safety, or set a good example. Winners will receive a coupon for a free slush and an entry into a grand prize draw. The program aims to encourage safe habits while building positive relationships with local youth. Strathmore and Chestermere councils are taking a break from regular meetings this month. There will be no council meetings, committee of the whole meetings, or public hearings scheduled during August. Both municipalities are set to resume their regular meeting schedules during the first week of September. Wheatland County Council, however, will continue holding scheduled meetings throughout the month. And the Strathmore Municipal Library is adding a little magic to the day tomorrow. Magician Christopher Cool will perform at 2 p.m. as part of the library's

0: Summer Reading Club program. For more local news, events, and community updates, visit strathmorenow.com. In other news, Vulcan County residents are calling for a judicial review of a proposed artificial intelligence data center. The request comes after County Council voted to rezone 350 hectares of land for future industrial development. Calgary Police and City Council will review the response to the search for Parker Wells. The review could look at communication planning and the timing of an Amber Alert request. And an eagle named Teddy is back at the Alberta Birds of Prey Center after going missing for 4 days. Officials say he was found perched on a semi-truck and has returned to his public presentations.
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0: In the MLB, the Toronto Blue Jays are playing the Chicago Cubs this afternoon at 12:20. In the CFL, the Calgary Stampeders have a matchup at 5:30 p.m. with the Toronto Argonauts. And in local sports, a soccer tournament is taking place in Strathmore later this month. The event will be held by the Parker Performance Football Foundation.
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0: Today is sunny with wind gusts and a high of 24 degrees. Tomorrow will reach a high of 30 with some more sun. And Saturday will have clear conditions with a high of 29. Stay updated on the weather by checking out strathmorenow.com.
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0: Good morning. I'm Hunter Pratt on 104.5 More Country. It is currently plus 12. Happy Thursday. 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
8: Today calls for a high of 24 with clear skies. Tomorrow will be sunny with a high of 30 degrees. And the sun will stick around into Saturday with a high of 29. For more updates on local weather, visit StrathmoreNow.com.
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0: weekend. We're talking with Sarah Whitteman. Sarah, tell us about where you grew up.
1: I actually just grew up on the edge of Strathmore, so I've been here practically my whole life. I grew up just in Langdon, but relocated back to Strathmore in 2018. But my parents actually have been here since day one. So I grew up here and played actually with the Wheatland Warriors in Strathmore, actually, at the arena. So I love sports. Hockey was just kind of, I don't know, the passion and just like every player has a purpose on the ice. I think that, it was just sort of being a team and the team atmosphere, sort of. So, yeah, three children. And, yes, my youngest is actually in hockey, and I coached him the year before last. So I'm very involved with the Strathmore Minor Hockey Association as well. So
0: awesome. Thanks so much, Sarah. We have more from her coming up in about 15 minutes.
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2: Good morning, I'm Jaden Cobsar with your local news update. More than $83,000 from Chestermere's annual charity golf tournament is headed to a local cause. City Council has approved the full distribution of $83,631 to the Chestermere Regional Food Bank. The money was raised during the third annual Mayor and Council Charity Golf Tournament held in June. The tournament brings together businesses, residents, and municipal leaders to support local charities. The donation will help the food bank continue providing essential support to families throughout the region. Flowers are helping build community connections in Strathmore. Pistol and Stems owner Sarah Witteman has combined her passion for floral design with a commitment to giving back. Every year, she hosts the Blooming It Forward program, which sends flowers to residents at Wheatland Lodge.
3: The community chooses a member or a person within the senior citizen's home and then writes a beautiful card or just remains anonymous, and we deliver those flowers to them on Mother's Day.
2: Witteman says there's always a way to create something beautiful while supporting the community she calls home. Siksika Nation is under a fire restriction as hot, dry, and windy conditions continue. Siksika Nation Emergency Services issued the restriction this week, warning that dry grass and current weather conditions could increase the risk of wildfire spread. Fire and fireworks permits have been suspended, while private backyard campfires, barbecues, and provincial campground fires remain allowed. Officials say the restriction could be upgraded to a fire ban without notice. Local and municipal councils are following different schedules this month. Strathmore and Chestermere have paused their regular council meetings for August before returning in early September. Meanwhile, Wheatland County Council will continue with its regular meetings, including council and committee sessions. Residents can still follow their municipalities for agendas, updates, and upcoming meeting information. And the Strathmore Municipal Library is bringing some magic to the community tomorrow. As part of its Summer Reading Club program, the library is welcoming magician Christopher Cool to perform some tricks at 2 p.m. For more information on local news and events, visit strathmorenow.com. And in other news, a proposed artificial intelligence data center in Vulcan County is facing opposition from some local residents. They are seeking a judicial review after council approved rezoning the land for industrial use. Calgary police and city officials are launching a review of the search for Parker Wells.

0: They will examine the search response, including communication, and whether an Amber Alert should have been requested sooner. And Teddy the Eagle has returned to the Alberta Birds of Prey Center after a four-day adventure. Staff found the bird running on a semi-truck before safely bringing him back home.
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0: In the MLB, the Toronto Blue Jays wrap up their series with the Chicago Cubs this afternoon. First pitch is scheduled for 12:20. In the CFL, the Calgary Stampeders take on the Toronto Argonauts this evening at 5:30. And locally, the Parker Performance Football Foundation's soccer tournament is taking place in Strathmore later this month.
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0: Today has some sunshine and a high of 24. By tomorrow, temperatures will warm up to a high of 30 with some sun. And Saturday will be clear with a high of 29 degrees. To see a full forecast, head to strathmorenow.com.
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Chesney, Carry On. Happy Thursday, I'm Hunter Pratt. Speaking of Carry On, we have more from Sarah Widerman. We're talking her voice presented by CCAN. Here's Keith Urban on More Country.

0: Four Country Mornings. I'm Hunter Pratt. Happy Thursday. We're talking with Sarah Whitteman. Today's Her Voice presented by CCAN. Sarah, tell us about the Blooming It Forward program that you have.
1: I started the program when we first opened the shop, and I just wanted to give something back to the community. And we work with a lot of different people within the community. I'm actually just starting a new one. I'm launching a new one in September this fall, where we actually nominate a business within Strathmore. So it just creates awareness, and that's what we really strive to do here at Pistol and Stems, is kind of be involved in the community so that people are aware of their options and all the things that Strathmore has to offer. So I created the program so that we could give back to the senior citizens. So how it works is we basically have arrangements for the Mother's Day program, and people come in within the community or businesses and purchase an arrangement. And on Mother's Day, we actually take everything over to the Senior Citizens Lodge at the Wheatland Lodge. We haven't been able to expand over to Sage.

0: Sagewood just because of the, there's a lot of confidentiality reasons for Sagewood. So we just work with Wheatland, and the community chooses a member or a person within the senior citizen's home and then writes a beautiful card or just remains anonymous. And we deliver those flowers to them on Mother's Day. So
1: awesome. Thanks so much, Sarah, for joining us on the show this morning. You can read up on her full Her Voice story presented by CCAN on strathmorenow.com.
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3: Road conditions in and around Strathmore are looking good this morning, with highways and local roads clear and moving smoothly. For the latest traffic updates and local conditions, visit strathmorenow.com.
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3: Today brings some sun and wind with a high of 24 degrees. Tomorrow we'll keep that sun around along with a high of 30. And we'll get a high of 29 on Saturday while the sky remains clear. For more on weather conditions, head to strathmorenow.com.
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0: More Country Mornings. I'm Hunter Pratt. I'm hanging out with Kyla with Rescued Paws at Alpine Foundation. We're talking Dog of the Month. Kyla, who is the Dog of the Month?
1: So this month we have Bear. He is a 12-week-old unknown mix. We're kind of guessing he probably has some lab in there. He sadly was dumped at a board member's front door, and we were able to take him in right away, get him handled and vaccinated. And he is mostly house trained now. He walks on leash really well. Very social little boy. He loves to be with his people and loves to play with dogs and is really good with kids.
0: Awesome. And how can people meet Bear?
1: So Bear is available for meet and greets almost any day right now. He is in a foster home, which is pretty flexible. We also have some events coming up if you check them out on our Facebook page or our website. Or you can send in an application to adopt him at rescuedpaws@alpine.com.
0: Awesome. Thanks so much, Kyla. Make sure to check Bear out. He is up for adoption.
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3: Prairie crop specialists are encouraging farmers to scout fields regularly as insect pressures continue to evolve through the growing season. Saskatchewan Agriculture's insect specialist, Dr. James Tansey, says farmers should be monitoring for Bertha armyworm.
4: To scout for these, you're going to look at a meter by a meter, and you're going to mark that out. I like to scratch my heel into the soil to mark it out. Bend all the plants in that meter by meter and knock everything off the plants. So they do tend to fall off the plants and collect on the ground, and in the leaf litter, you might need to dig through the leaf litter. Rinse and repeat. Do that a few times in an area. Move on to multiple sites within the field and do your average count to assess the threshold.
3: He notes there's also reports of damaging populations of pea aphids showing up in lentils. For Golden West, I'm Glendalee Allen Vossler.
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0: I'm Hunter Pratt on your More Country Mornings. 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
1: Good morning, I'm Jasmine Cobstar with your local news update. Chestermere Regional Food Bank is receiving a major financial boost from the city. Council has approved more than $83,600 raised through the third annual Mayor and Council Charity Golf Tournament. The event was held June 12th and raised money through sponsorships, donations, and community participation. Council unanimously voted to direct the full amount to the food bank. The funding will help support local individuals and families who rely on food assistance across the Chestermere region. A flower shop in Strathmore is giving back to the community one bouquet at a time. Sarah Witteman, owner of Pistol and Stems, created the Blooming It Forward program to deliver flowers to residents at Wheatland Lodge each Mother's Day. The initiative allows community members to purchase arrangements for local seniors.
2: The seniors are just smitten with it. So my youngest comes with me and helps me hand everything out, and we go actually door to door.
1: Witteman says the smiles on residents' faces make the effort worthwhile. Strathmore youth are being rewarded for making safe and positive choices this summer. The town has launched its positive ticket campaign through the municipal enforcement. Officers will hand out tickets to young people who show kindness, practice safety, or set a good example. Winners will receive a coupon for a free slush and an entry into a grand prize draw. The program aims to encourage safe habits while building positive relationships with local youth. Strathmore and Chestermere councils are taking a break from regular meetings this month. There will be no council meetings, committee of the whole meetings, or public hearings scheduled during August. Both municipalities are set to resume their regular meeting schedules during the first week of September. Wheatland County Council, however, will continue holding scheduled meetings throughout the month. And the Strathmore Municipal Library is adding a little magic to the day tomorrow. Magician Christopher Cool will perform at 2 p.m. as part of the library's Summer Reading Club program. For more local news, events, and community updates, visit strathmorenow.com. In other news, Vulcan County residents are calling for a judicial review of a proposed artificial intelligence data center. The request comes after County Council voted to rezone 350 hectares of land for future industrial development. Calgary Police and City Council will review the response to the search for Parker Wells. The review could look at communication planning and the timing of an Amber Alert request. And an eagle named Teddy is back at the Alberta Birds of Prey Center after going missing for 4 days. Officials say he was found perched on a semi-truck and has returned to his public presentations.
0: Strathmore Now Sports.
1: In the MLB, the Toronto Blue Jays are playing the Chicago Cubs this afternoon at 12:20. In the CFL, the Calgary

0: St. Peter's have a matchup at 5:30 p.m. with the Toronto Argonauts. And in local sports, a soccer tournament is taking place in Strathmore later this month. The event will be held by the Parker Performance Football Foundation.
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0: Today is sunny with wind gusts and a high of 24 degrees. Tomorrow will reach a high of 30 with some more sun. And Saturday will have clear conditions with a high of 29. Stay updated on the weather by checking out strathmorenow.com.
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2: Today calls for a high of 24 with clear skies. Tomorrow will be sunny with a high of 30 degrees. And the sun will stick around into Saturday with a high of 29. For more updates on local weather, visit strathmorenow.com.
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0: This morning, I walked into the office and I had never screamed so loudly. 104.5, More Country. I'm Hunter Pratt. I was pleasantly, I was unpleasantly surprised by a mouse at my foot. It was looking all soulless in the mouse trap, just staring me in the eyes. Now, the best I could do to dispose of it was to just push it outside with the plunger. Because if I'm being honest, I can't be within a 4 feet distance of it. And honestly, that's nature's problem now. Rest in peace to Stuart Little. I shouldn't have named him.
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2: Road conditions in and around Strathmore are looking good this morning, with highways and local roads clear and moving smoothly. For the latest traffic updates and local conditions, visit strathmorenow.com.
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1: Good morning, I'm Jaden Cobsar with your local news update. More than $83,000 from Chestermere's annual charity golf tournament is headed to a local cause. City Council has approved the full distribution of $83,631 to the Chestermere Regional Food Bank. The money was raised during the third annual Mayor and Council Charity Golf Tournament held in June. The tournament brings together businesses, residents, and municipal leaders to support local charities. The donation will help the food bank continue providing essential support to families throughout the region. Flowers are helping build community connections in Strathmore. Pistol and Stems owner Sarah Witteman has combined her passion for floral design with a commitment to giving back. Every year, she hosts the Blooming It Forward program, which sends flowers to residents at Wheatland Lodge.
2: The community chooses a member or a person within the senior citizen's home and then writes a beautiful card or just remains anonymous, and we deliver those flowers to them on Mother's Day.
1: Witteman says there's always a way to create

0: It's something beautiful while supporting the community she calls home. Siksika Nation is under a fire restriction as hot, dry, and windy conditions continue. Siksika Nation Emergency Services issued the restriction this week, warning that dry grass and current weather conditions could increase the risk of wildfire spread. Fire and fireworks permits have been suspended, while private backyard campfires, barbecues, and provincial campground fires remain allowed. Officials say the restriction could be upgraded to a fire ban without notice. Local and municipal councils are following different schedules this month. Strathmore and Chestermere have paused their regular council meetings for August before returning in early September. Meanwhile, Welland County Council will continue with its regular meetings, including council and committee sessions. Residents can still follow their municipalities for agendas, updates, and upcoming meeting information. And the Strathmore Municipal Library is bringing some magic to the community tomorrow. As part of its Summer Reading Club program, the library is welcoming magician Christopher Cool to perform some tricks at 2 p.m. For more information on local news and events, visit strathmorenow.com. And in other news, a proposed artificial intelligence data center in Vulcan County is facing opposition from some local residents. They are seeking a judicial review after council approved rezoning the land for industrial use. Calgary police and city officials are launching a review of the search for Parker Wells. They will examine the search response, including communication and whether an Amber Alert should have been requested sooner. And Teddy the Eagle has returned to the Alberta Birds of Prey Center after a four-day adventure. Staff found the bird running on a semi-truck before safely bringing him back home.
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0: In the MLB, the Toronto Blue Jays wrap up their series with the Chicago Cubs this afternoon. First pitch is scheduled for 12:20. In the CFL, the Calgary Stampeders take on the Toronto Argonauts this evening at 5:30. And locally, the Parker Performance Football Foundation soccer tournament is taking place in Strathmore later this month.
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0: Today has some sunshine and a high of 24. By tomorrow, temperatures will warm up to a high of 30 with some sun. And Saturday will be clear with a high of 29 degrees. To see a full forecast, head to strathmorenow.com.
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Jason Aldean. I'm Hunter Pratt. Happy Thursday. Coming up, let's talk about the people of Chestermere having so much fun. Here's some Thomas Rhett on 104.5 More Country.

0: I swear that the people in Chestermere have the most fun. I'm Hunter Pratt on More Country Mornings. Someone on the Chestermere Facebook caught two people floating on their boats in dinosaur costumes. It's like some Drumheller cosplay, but I genuinely wonder where they were off to, because it definitely wasn't on my bingo card to see two dinosaurs just boating around having a great time. But I guess the bigger question is, how do I join in on this?
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2: Road conditions in and around Strathmore are looking good this morning, with highways and local roads clear and moving smoothly. For the latest traffic updates and local conditions, visit strathmorenow.com.
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2: Today brings some sun and wind with a high of 24 degrees. Tomorrow we'll keep that sun around along with a high of 30. And we'll get a high of 29 on Saturday while the sky remains clear. For more on weather conditions, head to strathmorenow.com.
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0: 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Happy Thursday. 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
1: Good morning, I'm Jaden Cobstar with your local news update. Chestermere Regional Food Bank is receiving a major financial boost from the city. Council has approved more than $83,600 raised through the third annual Mayor and Council Charity Golf Tournament. The event was held June 12th and raised money through sponsorships, donations, and community participation. Council unanimously voted to direct the full amount to the food bank. The funding will help support local individuals and families who rely on food assistance across the Chestermere region. A flower shop in Strathmore is giving back to the community one bouquet at a time. Sarah Witteman, owner of Pistol and Stems, created the Blooming It Forward program to deliver flowers to residents at Wheatland Lodge each Mother's Day. The initiative allows community members to purchase arrangements for local seniors.
2: The seniors are just smitten with it. So my youngest comes with me and helps me hand everything out, and we go actually door to door.
1: Witteman says the smiles on residents' faces make the effort worthwhile. Strathmore youth are being rewarded for making safe and positive choices this summer. The town has launched its positive ticket campaign through the municipal enforcement. Officers will hand out tickets to young people who show kindness, practice safety, or set a good example. Winners will receive a coupon for a free slush and an entry into a grand prize draw. The program aims to encourage safe habits while building positive relationships with local youth. Strathmore and Chestermere councils are taking a break from regular meetings this month. There will be no council meetings, committee of the whole meetings, or public hearings scheduled during August. Both municipalities are set to resume their regular meeting schedules during the first week of September. Wheatland County Council, however, will continue holding scheduled meetings throughout the month. And the Strathmore Municipal Library is adding a little magic to the day tomorrow. Magician Christopher Cool will perform at 2 p.m. as part of the library's Summer Reading Club program. For more local news, events, and community updates, visit strathmorenow.com. In other news, Vulcan County residents are calling for a judicial review of a proposed artificial intelligence data center. The request comes after County Council voted to rezone 350 hectares of land for future industrial development. Calgary Police and City Council will review the response to the search for Parker Wells. The review could look at communication planning and the timing of an Amber Alert request. And an eagle named Teddy is back at the Alberta Birds of Prey Center after going missing for 4 days. Officials say he was found perched on a semi-truck and has returned to his public presentations.
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1: In the MLB, the Toronto Blue Jays are playing the Chicago Cubs this afternoon at 12:20. In the CFL, the Calgary Stampeders have a matchup at 5:30 p.m. with the Toronto Argonauts. And in local sports, a soccer tournament is taking place in Strathmore later this month. The event will be held by the Parker Performance Football Foundation.
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1: Today is sunny with wind gusts and a high of 24 degrees. Tomorrow will reach a high of 30 with some more sun. And Saturday will have clear conditions with a high of 29. Stay updated on the weather by checking out strathmorenow.com.
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0: Cody Johnson. It is plus 13. I'm Hunter Pratt on More Country. Chelsea Handler is coming to the Great Eagle Resort and Casino. 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I'm not even making you sing over the phone or guess the sound. Nothing like that. All you have to do is enter on Strathmore Now and make sure to do it because I'll be announcing those winners very soon.
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1: Today calls for a high of 24 with clear skies. Tomorrow will be sunny with a high of 30 degrees. And the sun will stick around into Saturday with a high of 29. For more updates on local weather, visit strathmorenow.com.
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0: I'm Hunter Pratt on your More Country Mornings. The first Thursday of every single month, we announce the winner of our birthday club. Let's see who gets a fancy party on us. How's it going today?
1: Good. How are you?
0: I'm very good. I heard that your child has a birthday coming up.
1: Yes, that is in November, and that's her first birthday.
0: That's so exciting.
1: It is.
0: Well, we also saw that you nominated your kid for the birthday club, and we want to congratulate you because you have won for this month. Yeah, there you go. Congratulations.
1: Thank you so much. Yes, we won. Oh, thank you so much.
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3: Road conditions in and around Strathmore are looking good this morning, with highways and local roads clear and moving smoothly. 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
1: Good morning, I'm Jaden Kobzar with your local news update. More than $83,000 from Chestermere's annual charity golf tournament is headed to a local cause. City Council has approved the full distribution of $83,631 to the Chestermere Regional Food Bank. The money was raised during the third annual Mayor and Council Charity Golf Tournament held in June. The tournament brings together businesses, residents, and municipal leaders to support local charities. The donation will help the food bank continue providing essential support to families throughout the region. Flowers are helping build community connections in Strathmore. Pistol and Stems owner Sarah Witteman has combined her passion for floral design with a commitment to giving back. Every year, she hosts the Blooming It Forward program, which sends flowers to residents at Wheatland Lodge.
2: The community chooses a member or a person within the senior citizen's home and then writes a beautiful card or just remains anonymous, and we deliver those flowers to them on Mother's Day.

0: Woodeman says there's always a way to create something beautiful while supporting the community she calls home. Siksika Nation is under a fire restriction as hot, dry, and windy conditions continue. Siksika Nation Emergency Services issued the restriction this week, warning that dry grass and current weather conditions could increase the risk of wildfire spread. Fire and fireworks permits have been suspended, while private backyard campfires, barbecues, and provincial campground fires remain allowed. Officials say the restriction could be upgraded to a fire ban without notice. Local and municipal councils are following different schedules this month. Strathmore and Chestermere have paused their regular council meetings for August before returning in early September. Meanwhile, Whelan County Council will continue with its regular meetings, including council and committee sessions. Residents can still follow their municipalities for agendas, updates, and upcoming meeting information. And the Strathmore Municipal Library is bringing some magic to the community tomorrow. As part of its Summer Reading Club program, the library is welcoming magician Christopher Cool to perform some tricks at 2 p.m. For more information on local news and events, visit strathmorenow.com. And in other news, a proposed artificial intelligence data center in Vulcan County is facing opposition from some local residents. They are seeking a judicial review after council approved rezoning the land for industrial use. Calgary police and city officials are launching a review of the search for Parker Wells. They will examine the search response, including communication and whether an Amber Alert should have been requested sooner. And Teddy the Eagle has returned to the Alberta Birds of Prey Centre after a four-day adventure. Staff found the bird running on a semi-truck before safely bringing him back home.
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0: In the MLB, the Toronto Blue Jays wrap up their series with the Chicago Cubs this afternoon. First pitch is scheduled for 12:20. In the CFL, the Calgary Stampeders take on the Toronto Argonauts this evening at 5:30. And locally, the Parker Performance Football Foundation soccer tournament is taking place in Strathmore later this month.
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0: Today has some sunshine and a high of 24. By tomorrow, temperatures will warm up to a high of 30 with some sun. And Saturday will be clear with a high of 29 degrees. To see a full forecast, head to strathmorenow.com.
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Morgan Wallen, Ella Langley. Happy Thursday. I'm Hunter Pratt. Coming up, let's win you some movie tickets. We're going to play a movie night out with Landmark Cinemas right after John Party Head Over Boots on More Country.

0: let's win you some movie tickets. We're going to play a movie night out with Landmark Cinemas. I'm Hunter Pratt on 104.5 More Country. There's a lot of good movies like The Odyssey or The New Spider-Man. And all you have to do to get yourself some tickets is call in when you know what this movie clip is at 403-902-1111.
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4: Road conditions in and around Strathmore are looking good this morning, with highways and local roads clear and moving smoothly. For the latest traffic updates and local conditions, visit strathmorenow.com.
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4: Today brings some sun and wind with a high of 24 degrees. Tomorrow we'll keep that sun around along with a high of 30. And we'll get a high of 29 on Saturday while the sky remains clear. For more on weather conditions, head to strathmorenow.com.
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0: Good morning, More Country. We are playing to win a movie night out with Landmark Cinemas. Can you tell me what that movie was?
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4: Was it Mean Girls?
0: That was Mean Girls. Congratulations. What movie are you going to watch with these tickets?
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0: 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But enjoy those tickets, my friend.
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0: I'm Hunter Pratt on your More Country mornings. Our next Taste of Summer barbecue is happening on August 19th. From 11 to 1 p.m., enjoy some Baldwin barbecue with all proceeds going toward Alpine View Rescued Paws. We will be on location at 900 West Ridge Road.

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1: Good morning, I'm Jaden Cobsar with your local news update. Chestermere Regional Food Bank is receiving a major financial boost from the city. Council has approved more than $83,600 raised through the third annual Mayor and Council Charity Golf Tournament. The event was held June 12th and raised money through sponsorships, donations, and community participation. Council unanimously voted to direct the full amount to the food bank. The funding will help support local individuals and families who rely on food assistance across the Chestermere region. A flower shop in Strathmore is giving back to the community one bouquet at a time. Sarah Witteman, owner of Pistol and Stems, created the Blooming It Forward program to deliver flowers to residents at Wheatland Lodge each Mother's Day. The initiative allows community members to purchase arrangements for local seniors.
2: The seniors are just smitten with it. So my youngest comes with me and helps me hand everything out, and we go actually door to door.
1: Witteman says the smiles on residents' faces make the effort worthwhile. Strathmore youth are being rewarded for making safe and positive choices this summer. The town has launched its positive ticket campaign through the municipal enforcement. Officers will hand out tickets to young people who show kindness, practice safety, or set a good example. Winners will receive a coupon for a free slush and an entry into a grand prize draw. The program aims to encourage safe habits while building positive relationships with local youth. Strathmore and Chestermere councils are taking a break from regular meetings this month. There will be no council meetings, committee of the whole meetings, or public hearings scheduled during August. Both municipalities are set to resume their regular meeting schedules during the first week of September. Wheatland County Council, however, will continue holding scheduled meetings throughout the month. And the Strathmore Municipal Library is adding a little magic to the day tomorrow. Magician Christopher Cool will perform at 2 p.m. as part of the library's Summer Reading Club program. For more local news, events, and community updates, visit strathmorenow.com. In other news, Vulcan County residents are calling for a judicial review of a proposed artificial intelligence data center. The request comes after County Council voted to rezone 350 hectares of land for future industrial development. Calgary Police and City Council will review the response to the search for Parker Wells. The review could look at communication planning and the timing of an Amber Alert request. And an eagle named Teddy is back at the Alberta Birds of Prey Center after going missing for 4 days. Officials say he was found perched on a semi-truck and has returned to his public presentations.
0: Strathmore Now Sports.
1: In the MLB, the Toronto Blue Jays are playing the Chicago Cubs this afternoon at 12:20. In the CFL, the Calgary Stampeders have a matchup at 5:30 p.m. with the Toronto Argonauts. And in local sports, a soccer tournament is taking place in Strathmore later this month. The event will be held by the Parker Performance Football Foundation.
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1: Today is sunny with wind gusts and a high of 24 degrees. Tomorrow will reach a high of 30 with some more sun. And Saturday will have clear conditions with a high of 29. Stay updated on the weather by checking out strathmorenow.com. Our country lives here.
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James Barker Band. Happy Thursday. Coming up is Her Voice, presented by C-CAN. Here's some Lainey Wilson and John Mayer on 104.5 More Country.

0: Today's Her Voice, presented by CCAN. I'm Hunter Pratt on 104.5 More Country. We like to spotlight one woman a week for all the hard work that they do in the community. Today we're talking with Sarah Whitteman. Sarah, tell us about where you're from.
1: I actually just grew up on the edge of Strathmore, so I've been here practically my whole life. I grew up just in Langdon, but relocated back to Strathmore in 2018. But my parents actually have been here since

0: since day one. So I grew up here and played actually with the Wheatland Warriors in Strathmore at the arena. So I love sports. Hockey was, it was just kind of, I don't know, the passion and just like every player has a purpose on the ice. I think that, it was just sort of being a team and the team atmosphere. Sort of, so yeah, three children, and yes, my youngest is actually in hockey, and I coached him the year before last, so I'm very involved with the Strathmore Minor Hockey Association as well. So
1: awesome, thanks so much, Sarah. We have more from her coming up. It's Her Voice presented by CCAN.
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12: Today calls for a high of 24 with clear skies. Tomorrow will be sunny with a high of 30 degrees. And the sun will stick around into Saturday with a high of 29. For more updates on local weather, visit strathmorenow.com.
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0: Today's Her Voice, presented by CCAM. We're talking with Sarah Winneman. Sarah, what exactly is Blooming It Forward?
1: I started the program when we first opened the shop, and I just wanted to give something back to the community. And we work with a lot of different people within the community. I'm actually just starting a new one. I'm launching a new one in September this fall, where we actually nominate a business within Strathmore. So it just creates awareness, and that's what we really strive to do here at Pistol and Stems, is kind of be involved in the community so that people are aware of their options and all the things that Strathmore has to offer. So I created the program so that we could give back to the senior citizens. So how it works is we basically have arrangements for the Mother's Day program, and people come in within the community or businesses and purchase an arrangement. And on Mother's Day, we actually take everything over to the Senior Citizens Lodge at the Wheatland Lodge. We haven't been able to expand over to Sagewood just because of there's a lot of confidentiality reasons for Sagewood. So we just work with Wheatland. And the community chooses a member or a person within the senior citizen's home, and then writes a beautiful card or just remains anonymous. And we deliver those flowers to them on Mother's Day.
0: Thanks so much. That is such an awesome program, Sarah. You can read up on her full story. It's Her Voice. 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
9: Strathmore Now weather.
10: Today brings some sun and wind with a high of 24 degrees. Tomorrow we'll keep that sun around along with a high of 30. And we'll get a high of 29 on Saturday while the sky remains clear. For more on weather conditions, head to strathmorenow.com.
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0: A mental health awareness run is happening in town on Sunday. 104.5 More Country. 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
1: Good morning, I'm Jaden Kobzar with your local news update. More than $83,000 from Chestermere's annual charity golf tournament is headed to a local cause. City Council has approved the full distribution of $83,631 to the Chestermere Regional Food Bank. The money was raised during the third annual Mayor and Council Charity Golf Tournament held in June. The tournament brings together businesses, residents, and municipal leaders to support local charities. The donation will help the food bank continue providing essential support to families throughout the region. Flowers are helping build community connections in Strathmore. Pistol and Stems owner Sarah Witteman has combined her passion for floral design with a commitment to giving back. Every year, she hosts the Blooming It Forward program, which sends flowers to residents at Wheatland Lodge.
2: The community chooses a member or a person within the senior citizen's home and then writes a beautiful card or just remains anonymous, and we deliver those flowers to them on Mother's Day.
1: Witteman says there's always a way to create something beautiful while supporting the community she calls home. Siksika Nation is under a fire restriction as hot, dry, and windy conditions continue. Siksika Nation Emergency Services issued the restriction this week, warning that dry grass and current weather conditions could increase the risk of wildfire spread. Fire and fireworks permits have been suspended, while private backyard campfires, barbecues, and provincial campground fires remain allowed. Officials say the restriction could be upgraded to a fire ban without notice. Local and municipal councils are following different schedules this month. Strathmore and Chestermere have paused their regular council meetings for August before returning in early September. Meanwhile, Wheatland County Council will continue with its regular meetings, including council and committee sessions. Residents can still follow their municipalities for agendas, updates, and upcoming meeting information. And the Strathmore Municipal Library is bringing some magic to the community tomorrow. As part of its summer reading club program, the library is welcoming magician Christopher Cool to perform some tricks at 2 p.m. For more information on local news and events, visit strathmorenow.com. And in other news, a proposed artificial intelligence data center in Vulcan County is facing opposition from some local residents. They are seeking a judicial review after council approved rezoning the land for industrial use. Calgary police and city officials are launching a review of the search for Parker Wells. They will examine the search response, including communication, and whether an Amber Alert should have been requested sooner. And Teddy the Eagle has returned to the Alberta Birds of Prey Centre after a four-day adventure. Staff found the bird running on a semi-truck before safely bringing him back home.
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1: In the MLB, the Toronto Blue Jays wrap up their series with the Chicago Cubs this afternoon. First pitch is scheduled for 12:20. In the CFL, the Calgary Stampeders

0: take on the Toronto Argonauts this evening at 5:30. And locally, the Parker Performance Football Foundation's soccer tournament is taking place in Strathmore later this month.
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0: Today has some sunshine and a high of 24. By tomorrow, temperatures will warm up to a high of 30 with some sun. And Saturday will be clear with a high of 29 degrees. To see a full forecast, head to strathmorenow.com.
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0: More country. I'm Hunter Pratt. I'm hanging out with Kyla from Rescued Paws at Alpine Foundation. We're talking dog of the month. Who is this month's dog of the month?
1: So this month we have Bear. He is a 12-week-old unknown mix. We're kind of guessing he probably has some lab in there. He sadly was dumped at a board member's front door, and we were able to take him in right away, get him handled and vaccinated. And he is mostly house trained now. He walks on leash really well. Very social little boy. He loves to

0: to be with his people and loves to play with dogs and is really good with kids.
1: Awesome. And how can people meet Bear?
0: So Bear is available for meet and greets almost any day right now. He is in a foster home, which is pretty flexible. We also have some events coming up if you check them out on our Facebook page or our website. Or you can send in an application to adopt him at rescuedpawsatalpine.com.
1: Awesome. Thanks so much, Kyla. Make sure to check Bear out. He's so adorable.

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3: Today calls for a high of 24 with clear skies. Tomorrow will be sunny with a high of 30 degrees. And the sun will stick around into Saturday with a high of 29. For more updates on local weather, visit strathmorenow.com.
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A big shout out this morning goes toward the Chestermere Crushers. I'm Hunter Pratt on 104.5 More Country. They were crowned Baseball Alberta's Tier 1 champions recently. That means they are the best of the best for 18U. And now they have a whole bunch of stats from the game, which I won't even try to make sense for you, but check out their achievement on strathmorenow.com.

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6: Today brings some sun and wind with a high of 24 degrees. Tomorrow we'll keep that sun around along with a high of 30. And we'll get a high of 29 on Saturday while the sky remains clear. For more on weather conditions, head to strathmorenow.com.
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0: If you missed out on the Western Irrigation Duck Race last week, well, Langdon and Chestermere are both partnering together to have their own amazing duck race on August 22nd. It's going to be another fun day at John Peak Memorial Park. I wouldn't want to miss this one, because if you missed out on the last one, you know how fun they are. There's going to be so many different prizes, raffles, all that fun stuff. 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
0: I'm Hunter Pratt on your More Country Mornings. 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
1: Good morning, I'm Jaden Cobsar with your local news update. Chestermere Regional Food Bank is receiving a major financial boost from the city. Council has approved more than $83,600 raised through the third annual Mayor and Council Charity Golf Tournament. The event was held June 12th and raised money through sponsorships, donations, and community participation. Council unanimously voted to direct the full amount to the food bank. The funding will help support local individuals and families who rely on food assistance across the Chestermere region. A flower shop in Strathmore is giving back to the community one bouquet at a time. Sarah Witteman, owner of Pistol and Stems, created the Blooming It Forward program to deliver flowers to residents at Wheatland Lodge each Mother's Day. The initiative allows community members to purchase arrangements for local seniors.
2: The seniors are just smitten with it. So my youngest comes with me and helps me hand everything out, and we go actually door to door.
1: Witteman says the smiles on residents' faces make the effort worthwhile. Strathmore youth are being rewarded for making safe and positive choices this summer. The town has launched its positive ticket campaign through the municipal enforcement. Officers will hand out tickets to young people who show kindness, practice safety, or set a good example. Winners will receive a coupon for a free slush and an entry into a grand prize draw. The program aims to encourage safe habits while building positive relationships with local youth. Strathmore and Chestermere councils are taking a break from regular meetings this month. There will be no council meetings, committee of the whole meetings, or public hearings scheduled during August. Both municipalities are set to resume their regular meeting schedules during the first week of September. Wheatland County Council, however, will continue holding scheduled meetings throughout the month. And the Strathmore Municipal Library is adding a little magic to the day tomorrow. Magician Christopher Cool will perform at 2 p.m. as part of the library's Summer Reading Club program. For more local news, events, and community updates, visit strathmorenow.com. In other news, Vulcan County residents are calling for a judicial review of a proposed artificial intelligence data center. The request comes after County Council voted to rezone 350 hectares of land for future industrial development. Calgary Police and City Council will review the response to the search for Parker Wells. The review could look at communication planning and the timing of an Amber Alert request. And an eagle named Teddy is back at the Alberta Birds of Prey Center after going missing for 4 days. Officials say he was found perched on a semi-truck and has returned to his public presentations.
0: Strathmore Now Sports.
1: In the MLB, the Toronto Blue Jays are playing the Chicago Cubs this afternoon at 12:20. In the CFL, the Calgary Stampeders have a matchup at 5:30 p.m. with the Toronto Argonauts.

0: France. And in local sports, a soccer tournament is taking place in Strathmore later this month. 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
0: Today is sunny with wind gusts and a high of 24 degrees. Tomorrow will reach a high of 30 with some more sun. And Saturday will have clear conditions with a high of 29. Stay updated on the weather by checking out strathmorenow.com.
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I'm Hunter Pratt on your More Country Mornings. 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
4: Today calls for a high of 24 with clear skies. Tomorrow will be sunny with a high of 30 degrees. And the sun will stick around into Saturday with a high of 29. For more updates on local weather, visit strathmorenow.com.
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0: 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I'm Hunter Pratt on More Country. 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
8: Today brings some sun and wind with a high of 24 degrees. Tomorrow we'll keep that sun around along with a high of 30. And we'll get a high of 29 on Saturday while the sky remains clear. For more on weather conditions, head to strathmorenow.com.
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0: You're listening to More Country with Hunter Pratt. It is plus 16. Tomorrow at 8:40, don't forget, we're playing to win a movie night out with Landmark Cinemas. You can win tickets to watch the new Spider-Man movie. And speaking of tickets, we're also giving away some Chelsea Handler tickets to the Great Eagle Resort and Casino. Head to Strathmore now to enter for those. Until then, you will hear from me tomorrow. Have a great rest of your day.
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2: Last week's heat wave advancing crops with temperatures again ranging in the high 20s to mid to high 30s. In Saskatchewan, harvest of early seeded crops and winter cereals has started mainly in the southwest. Winter wheat is 22% complete, fall rye 36%, triticale 45% complete. Spring cereals are just getting started. Barley is 2% complete, with 26% of the oats now in the bin. Harvest is also quickly approaching in Manitoba. Manitoba Agriculture's Sonia Wilson.
3: Overall, winter wheat and fall rye are sitting generally in that hard dough stage in most regions, with some fields ripe in the southwest and looking to have harvest here within the next 1 or 2 weeks.
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4: I'm Brandon Zebiak with your local news update. Construction projects are continuing across Chestermere this summer. Crews will begin work at the intersection of West Chestermere Drive and Station Ways starting next week. The project is aimed at upgrading the intersection and improving traffic flow in the area. The city says more details on possible lane closures and detours will be shared as work progresses. Hope Bridges Society is receiving support for its Way to Move adaptive sports program. The Strathmore organization was selected as one of 75 recipients to receive a $1,000 Alberta Blue Cross Community Wellbeing Grant. Way to Move provides adaptive fitness and sports opportunities for adults with disabilities, including activities like pickleball, floor hockey, and basketball. The funding will help support the program and its goal of creating more accessible wellness opportunities in the community. Chestermere Regional Food Bank is receiving a major financial boost from the city. Council has approved more than $83,600 raised through the third annual Mayor and Council Charity Golf Tournament. The event was held June 12th and raised money through sponsorships, donations, and community participation. Council unanimously voted to direct the full amount to the food bank. The funding will help support local individuals and families who rely on food assistance across the Chestermere region. Synergy Connects brought the community together on Wednesday for its annual Pancakes in the Park event. The free gathering featured pancakes, inflatable games, and a popular water gun fight with local firefighters. Manager Terry Gill says the event has been going on for more than a decade thanks to FCSS support.
5: A lot of these activities are just for them to help build their social-emotional skills and then just be part of the community.
4: Gill says the event continues to strengthen community connections year after year. And there are a ton of events going on in Strathmore and the surrounding area this week. You can see everything happening by visiting our events calendar. For more information on all of these stories and more, download our Strathmore Now app. In other news, there was a mass staff exodus at a private school in Calgary. 7 staff, 2 teachers, and the principal were fired, while 5 other teachers did not renew their contracts. 13 people have been charged for entering the closed Grassy Lakes area near Canmore. The area is closed due to an active rockfall risk. And Teddy the Eagle was returned to the Alberta Birds of Prey Center. The bird went missing after a flight show several days ago.
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4: In Major League Baseball, the Toronto Blue Jays begin a series of games against the Phillies tomorrow. First pitch is at 4:40. In CFL news, the Calgary Stampeders are playing the Toronto Argonauts at 5:30 this evening. And in local ringette, registration is open for the Strathmore Minor Ringette Association. Cutoff is on the 15th.
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4: Today we've got sunny skies and a high of 24 degrees. Tomorrow we've got more sun and a high of 30, while Saturday stays clear alongside a high of 29. 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

0: Carter, Faith, and Betty with Ken O'Neill for Sharon Church. Thomas Rhett is on the way next. For the first time since back in April, the Toronto Blue Jays have won three series in a row. Yesterday afternoon, that 5-4 10th inning win against Houston. I don't think we can rule the Jays out just yet. This afternoon, a single makeup game in Chicago. That's on now. Then tomorrow, the Jays play Philly through the weekend, and they're back at home Monday to welcome the Red Sox.
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9: We've got a high of 24 degrees today along with a ton of sun. Tomorrow's bright and sunny along with a high of 30, and Saturday's got a high of 29 with even more sun. Head to strathmorenow.com to stay updated on local weather conditions.
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0: Afternoon, I'm Ken O'Neill for Sharon Church. Think about this when you're making breakfast tomorrow. How we prepare eggs could either be good or bad for us. You ever thought about this? Poached eggs are listed as the healthiest way. Boiled eggs, a close second. Of course, fried eggs, less healthy. But I was surprised to see that scrambled eggs made with butter and milk came in last place. Of course they did. The tastiest breakfast is always the least healthy. And then you add bacon, cheese, toast and jam, hash browns. The egg isn't the problem. Morgan Wallen is next.
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2: Today brings in a high of 24 degrees along with sunny skies. Tomorrow's got a high of 30 as the sun sticks around, and Saturday keeps the sky clear with a high of 29. Download our Strathmore Now app to catch a look at our full 5-day forecast.
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0: Hunter Brothers, born and raised, with Ken O'Neill for Sharon Church. 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

listen in. Don't drop it. Because I just bought it. You're going to be hanging around here while you want to watch my jacket. Oh, thanks, man. I'm going to be out here dancing.

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1: I'm Brandon Zebiak with your local news update. Drivers in Chestermere can expect another road project to get underway next week. Construction will begin at West Chestermere Drive and Station Way as part of an intersection improvement project. The city says the work will help support current and future transportation needs. Updates on traffic impacts, including any closures or detours, will be provided as they become available. A Strathmore organization is receiving provincial funding to support inclusive recreation. Hope Bridges Society has been awarded a $1,000 grant through the Alberta Blue Cross's Community Wellbeing Program. The funding will support Way to Move, an adaptive sports program that helps adults with disabilities stay active through activities like Zumba, pickleball, soccer, and basketball. The program was among 75 community initiatives across Alberta selected for the grant. Strathmore and Chestermere councils are taking a break from regular meetings this month. There's going to be no council meetings, committee of the whole meetings, or public hearings scheduled during August. Both municipalities are set to resume their regular meeting schedules during the first week of September. However, Wheatland County Council will continue holding scheduled meetings throughout the month. More than just a lunch, Pancakes in the Park has become a long-standing community tradition for Synergy Connects. The event gave families a chance to enjoy free food, outdoor activities, and learn about local support services in Langdon. Manager Terry Gill says it's rewarding to see children return each year and grow into volunteers and staff.
2: There's a huge youth population in here. We do a lot of youth programs, but it's great to see them come out, and then they recognize a lot of our interns and staff. So really, they really do put the unity in community.
1: He says many former participants have gone on to become interns, summer students, and employees. And there's no shortage of events happening in the area this week. You can see everything going on by visiting our events calendar. For more information on all of these stories and events, head to strathmorenow.com. And in other news, a private school in Calgary is dealing with a staff exodus. 7 teachers, the principal, and several support staff will not be returning in the upcoming school year. 13 people are facing charges after entering the closed Grassy Lakes area near Canmore. The area is closed as the province addresses an active rockfall risk. And Teddy the Eagle has been brought back to the Alberta Birds of Prey Center. He went missing several days ago after being blown away by a gust of wind.
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1: In MLB action, the Toronto Blue Jays are playing the Phillies tomorrow. First pitch flies at 4:40.

0: In the CFL, the Calgary Stampeders are taking on the Toronto Argonauts tonight at 5:30. And in local sports, the Strathmore Minor Ringette Association is accepting registration. 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
0: Today calls for a high of 24 degrees with bright and sunny skies. Tomorrow's got more sun along with a high of 30, and Saturday keeps the sun around for a high of 29. You can take a look at the next week of weather by downloading our Strathmore Now app.
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2: We've got a high of 24 degrees today along with a ton of sun. Tomorrow's bright and sunny along with a high of 30. And Saturday's got a high of 29 with even more sun. Head to strathmorenow.com to stay updated on local weather conditions.
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9: Today brings in a high of 24 degrees along with sunny skies. Tomorrow's got a high of 30 as the sun sticks around, and Saturday keeps the sky clear with a high of 29. Download our Strathmore Now app to catch a look at our full 5-day forecast.
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0: some classic country there for you. Jody Messina and Heads Carolina, Tails California. Happy Thursday. Laundry day could soon be optional. A new shirt has been invented they say you can wear for 30 straight days without washing it, thanks to fabric infused with metals like copper, silver, and zinc that are supposed to fight odors. The price starts at about $100 Canadian for a t-shirt. So it's not exactly cheap, but if it really works, that's a month of wearing the same shirt. So it may not stink, but I can't go a day without getting a stain on a shirt. How am I going to make it a whole month? 104.5 More Country.
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I paid the tab and I turned around. 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It's funny how you haven't changed a bit, but you're twice as pretty.

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1: I'm Brandon Zebiak with your local news update. Construction projects are continuing across Chestermere this summer. Crews will begin work at the intersection of West Chestermere Drive and Station Ways starting next week. The project is aimed at upgrading the intersection and improving traffic flow in the area. The city says more details on possible lane closures and detours will be shared as work progresses. Hope Bridges Society is receiving support for its Way to Move Adaptive Sports program. The Strathmore organization was selected as one of 75 recipients to receive a $1,000 Alberta Blue Cross Community Wellbeing Grant. Way to Move provides adaptive fitness and sports opportunities for adults with disabilities, including activities like pickleball, floor hockey, and basketball. The funding will help support the program and its goal of creating more accessible wellness opportunities in the community. Chestermere Regional Food Bank is receiving a major financial boost from the city. Council has approved more than $83,600 raised through the third annual Mayor and Council Charity Golf Tournament. The event was held June 12th and raised money through sponsorships, donations, and community participation. Council unanimously voted to direct the full amount to the food bank. The funding will help support local individuals and families who rely on food assistance across the Chestermere region. Synergy Connects brought the community together on Wednesday for its annual Pancakes in the Park event. The free gathering featured pancakes, inflatable games, and a popular water gun fight with local firefighters. Manager Terry Gill says the event has been going on for more than a decade thanks to FCSS support.
2: A lot of these activities are just for them to help build their social-emotional skills and then just get be part of the community.
1: Gill says the event continues to strengthen community connections.

0: year after year. And there are a ton of events going on in Strathmore and the surrounding area this week. You can see everything happening by visiting our events calendar. For more information on all of these stories and more, download our Strathmore Now app. In other news, there was a mass staff exodus at a private school in Calgary. 7 staff, 2 teachers, and the principal were fired, while 5 other teachers did not renew their contracts. 13 people have been charged for entering the closed Grassy Lakes area near Canmore. The area is closed due to an active rockfall risk. And Teddy the Eagle was returned to the Alberta Birds of Prey Center. The bird went missing after a flight show several days ago.
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0: In Major League Baseball, the Toronto Blue Jays begin a series of games against the Phillies tomorrow. First pitch is at 4:40. In CFL news, the Calgary Stampeders are playing the Toronto Argonauts at 5:30 this evening. And in local ringette, registration is open for the Strathmore Minor Ringette Association. Cutoff is on the 15th.
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0: Today we've got sunny skies and a high of 24 degrees. Tomorrow we've got more sun and a high of 30, while Saturday stays clear alongside a high of 29. You can see what the weather has in store by visiting strathmorenow.com.
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0: Don't Tell on Me on the home stretch. I'm Candace Johnson. This weekend, if you're heading to the movies, what are you going to go see? Maybe Spider-Man, Brand New Day again? Or how about Cat Fest? Yeah, for real. This weekend, the 10th annual Cat Video Fest. 73 minutes of nonstop cat videos. And yes, Cineplex and Landmark are showing Cat Fest in Calgary, if that's something you're interested in.
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7: We've got a high of 24 degrees today, along with a ton of sun. Tomorrow's bright and sunny, along with a high of 30. And Saturday's got a high of 29 with even more sun. Head to strathmorenow.com to stay updated on local weather conditions.
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0: Gonna Love You on the home stretch. I'm Candace Johnson. Move over Tellus Park Slide. You've seen that slide, right? There's a new slide in town. Yes, Fish Park in Wolf Willow in Calgary has a brand new park and the tallest slide in the city at 3.5 stories high, putting the Tellus Spark Slide to shame. Just kidding. The Tellus Spark Slide is still pretty cool. My kiddo loves it. I've never been down the slide because I'm pretty sure I would get stuck in all that netting trying to get to the top. But yeah, if you're looking for a free family-friendly celebration Saturday afternoon, why not head to the city, Wolf Willow, and the biggest slide at 3.5 stories.
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11: Today brings in a high of 24 degrees along with sunny skies. Tomorrow's got a high of 30 as the sun sticks around, and Saturday keeps the sky clear with a high of 29. Download our Strathmore Now app to catch a look at our full five-day forecast.
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1: I'm Brandon Zebiak with your local news update. Drivers in Chestermere can expect another road project to get underway next week. Construction will begin at West Chestermere Drive and Station Way as part of an intersection improvement project. The city says the work will help support current and future transportation needs. Updates on traffic impacts, including any closures or detours, will be provided as they become available. A Strathmore organization is receiving provincial funding to support inclusive recreation. Hope Bridges Society has been awarded a $1,000 grant through the Alberta Blue Cross's Community Wellbeing Program. The funding will support Way to Move, an adaptive sports program that helps adults with disabilities stay active through activities like Zumba, pickleball, soccer, and basketball. The program was among 75 community initiatives across Alberta selected for the grant. Strathmore and Chestermere councils are taking a break from regular meetings this month. There's going to be no council meetings, committee of the whole meetings, or public hearings scheduled during August. Both municipalities are set to resume their regular meeting schedules during the first week of September. However, Wheatland County Council will continue holding scheduled meetings throughout the month. More than just a lunch, Pancakes in the Park has become a long-standing community tradition for Synergy Connects. The event gave families a chance to enjoy free food, outdoor activities, and learn about local support services in Langdon. Manager Terry Gill says it's rewarding to see children return each year and grow into volunteers and staff.
2: There's a huge youth population in here. We do a lot of youth programs, but it's great to see them come out, and then they recognize a lot of our interns and staff. So really, they really do put the unity in community.
1: He says many former participants have gone on to become interns, summer students, and employees. And there's no shortage of events happening in the area this week. You can see everything going on by visiting our events calendar. For more information on all of these stories and events, head to strathmorenow.com. And in other news, a private school in Calgary is dealing with a staff exodus. Seven teachers, the principal, and several support staff will not be returning in the upcoming school year. 13 people are facing charges after entering the closed Grassy Lakes area near Canmore. The area is closed as the province addresses an active rockfall risk. And Teddy the Eagle has been brought back to the Alberta Birds of Prey Center. He went missing several days ago after being blown away by a gust of wind.
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1: In MLB action, the Toronto Blue Jays are playing the Phillies tomorrow. First pitch flies at 4:40. In the CFL, the Calgary Stampeders are taking on the Toronto Argonauts tonight at 5:30. And in local sports, the Strathmore Minor Ringette Association is accepting registration. Players can register until the 15th.
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1: Today calls for a high of 24 degrees with bright and sunny skies. Tomorrow's got more sun along with a high of 30, and Saturday keeps the sun around for a high of 29. You can take a look at the next week of weather by downloading our Strathmore Now app.
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1: Hello.
0: Hey, Mark, it's Candace calling from the radio station. How you doing?
1: Good, Candace. And you?
0: I'm doing fantastic. I've got good news for you. You are qualified to win that brand new Jeep from your Alberta Jeep dealers.
1: Yay! That sounds so awesome.
0: I know. It is a beautiful Jeep, and it's got, like, all of the bells and whistles. It's got this, like, they call it a, what do they call it? It's like the cockpit. That's what they call it, the entertainment cockpit at the front of the Jeep. Doesn't that sound cool?
1: It does so, most definitely.
0: Yes. Well, we're so excited to give this Jeep away in just over a month.
1: I can't wait to get in and drive it.
0: Perfect. We're also going to throw in a pair of Callaway Park tickets for you. You a fan of the log ride?
1: Oh, yeah, most definitely.
0: Perfect. Mark, thank you so much and congratulations.
1: Thanks, Candace. Have a good day.
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9: We've got a high of 24 degrees today along with a ton of sun. Tomorrow's bright and sunny along with a high of 30. And Saturday's got a high of 29 with even more sun. Head to strathmorenow.com to stay updated on local weather conditions.
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Tim Hicks, get by on the home stretch. I'm Candace Johnson. Things are going to cool off a little bit starting on Sunday, but Saturday, lots of sunshine. High Valley now.

0: Luke Combs guy for that on the home stretch. Candace Johnson with you. Have you heard about this t-shirt that you can apparently wear every day for a month and not get stinky? You don't even need to wash it. It's called the Herc Vat shirt. They claim that you will stay odor-free for over 30 days of regular wear because in the shirt is materials including copper, silver, zinc, gold, and volcanic ash. Is this function over fashion? Is this just plain laziness? A t-shirt that you don't have to wash or take off for 30 days? I don't know. We should put this to the test. I think just 10 days of the Calgary Stampede, and I bet we could prove that this t-shirt is not gonna stay odor-free for 30 days.
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10: Today brings in a high of 24 degrees.

along with sunny skies. Tomorrow's got a high of 30 as the sun sticks around, and Saturday keeps the sky clear with a high of 29. Download our Strathmore Now app to catch a look at our full 5-day forecast.

0: James Barker Band on the Water on 104.5 More Country. I'm Candace Johnson. Coming up on Sunday, the Stomping Down Barriers Mental Health Run. 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
1: I'm Brandon Zebiak with your local news update. Construction projects are continuing across Chestermere this summer. Crews will begin work at the intersection of West Chestermere Drive and Station Ways starting next week. The project is aimed at upgrading the intersection and improving traffic flow in the area. The city says more details on possible lane closures and detours will be shared as work progresses. Hope Bridges Society is receiving support for its Way to Move Adaptive Sports program. The Strathmore organization was selected as one of 75 recipients to receive a $1,000 Alberta Blue Cross Community Wellbeing Grant. Way to Move provides adaptive fitness and sports opportunities for adults with disabilities, including activities like pickleball, floor hockey, and basketball. The funding will help support the program and its goal of creating more accessible wellness opportunities in the community. Chestermere Regional Food Bank is receiving a major financial boost from the city. Council has approved more than $83,600 raised through the third annual Mayor and Council Charity Golf Tournament. The event was held June 12th and raised money through sponsorships, donations, and community participation. Council unanimously voted to direct the full amount to the food bank. The funding will help support local individuals and families who rely on food assistance across the Chestermere region. Synergy Connects brought the community together on Wednesday for its annual Pancakes in the Park event. The free gathering featured pancakes, inflatable games, and a popular water gun fight with local firefighters. Manager Terry Gill says the event has been going on for more than a decade thanks to FCSS support.
2: A lot of these activities are just for them to help build their social emotional skills and then just get be part of the community.
1: Gill says the event continues to strengthen community connections year after year. And there are a ton of events going on in Strathmore and the surrounding area this week. You can see everything happening by visiting our events calendar. For more information on all of these stories and more, download our Strathmore Now app. In other news, there was a mass staff exodus at a private school in Calgary. 7 staff, 2 teachers, and the principal were fired, while 5 other teachers did not renew their contracts. 13 people have been charged for entering the closed Grassy Lakes area near Canmore. The area is closed due to an active rockfall risk. And Teddy the Eagle was returned to the Alberta Birds of Prey Center. The bird went missing after a flight show several days ago.
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1: In Major League Baseball, the Toronto Blue Jays begin a series of games against the Phillies tomorrow. First pitch is at 4:40. In CFL news, the Calgary Stampeders are playing the Toronto Argonauts at 5:30 this evening. And in local ringette, registration is open for the Strathmore Minor Ringette Association. Cutoff is on the 15th.
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1: Tonight drops to a clear low of 7 degrees. Tomorrow warms up to a high of 30 with sunny skies. And the sun sticks around on Saturday for a high of 29. You can catch our full 5-day forecast on strathmorenow.com.
0: She's Googled, "Is this normal?" more times than she'll admit. 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

Johnson, Southside is sober on the home stretch. I'm Candace Johnson. The Calgary Stampeders are in Toronto tonight. That is a 5:30 game. Here's the Judds. Why not me? On the home stretch. Brought to you by Urban's Tech and Western Wear.

0: Exactly. Does that mean? That means they're cool. Cooling seats. I don't know about you. I've got leather seats. Every time I get in the summer, I'm like, ow, my butt. Ow, ow, my butt. To get more details about this brand new Jeep Cherokee that we're giving away in just over a month, go to our website to get all the details and make sure you tune in tomorrow morning for that Duck Duck Jeep cue to text.
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6: Tonight calls for clear skies and a low of 7 degrees. Tomorrow's got a high of 30 with bright and sunny skies, and Saturday keeps the sun around as temperatures reach a high of 29. Head to strathmorenow.com to see what the weather has in store.
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0: Johnson. If you're looking for something to do this weekend, lots of events on the go. Alberta on the Plate is a huge 10-day dine-out festival that kicks off tomorrow and runs until Sunday, August 16th. There's like 40 restaurants all over Calgary and surrounding area. I know there's a couple restaurants in Cochrane on that list as well. Alma is one of my favorites. It's Nepalese cuisine. Yeah, the momos are incredible. Also this weekend in Calgary, you've got the Rosé Disco. That's happening at the Confluence, World Supercross Championship at McMahon Stadium. The Fringe Festival is ongoing. And the Calgary Police Rodeo's in Cochrane this weekend, too. Lots of stuff going down.
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9: Tonight brings in a low of 7 degrees without a cloud in the sky. It stays sunny tomorrow, ending the week with a high of 30. And Saturday's got a high of 29 as the sun sticks around. Download our Strathmore Now app to take a look at local weather.
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0: Morning, Brody. You've got the wrong guy on 104.5 More Country. 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

0: last week's heat wave, advancing crops with temperatures again ranging in the high 20s to mid to high 30s. In Saskatchewan, harvest of early seeded crops and winter cereals has started mainly in the southwest. Winter wheat is 22% complete, fall rye 36%, triticale 45% complete. Spring cereals are just getting started. Barley is 2% complete, with 26% of the oats now in the bin. Harvest is also quickly approaching in Manitoba. Manitoba Agriculture's Sonia Wilson.
1: Overall, winter wheat and fall rye are sitting generally in that hard dough stage in most regions, with some fields ripe in the southwest and looking to have harvest here within the next 1 or 2 weeks.
0: For Golden West, I'm Glendale Allen Vossler.
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1: I'm Brandon Zebiak with your local news update. Drivers in Chestermere can expect another road project to get underway next week. Construction will begin at West Chestermere Drive and Station Way as part of an intersection improvement project. The city says the work will help support current and future transportation needs. Updates on traffic impacts, including any closures or detours, will be provided as they become available. A Strathmore organization is receiving provincial funding to support inclusive recreation. Hope Bridges Society has been awarded a $1,000 grant through the Alberta Blue Cross's Community Wellbeing Program. The funding will support Way to Move, an adaptive sports program that helps adults with disabilities stay active through activities like Zumba, pickleball, soccer, and basketball. The program was among 75 community initiatives across Alberta selected for the grant. Strathmore and Chestermere councils are taking a break from regular meetings this month. There's going to be no council meetings, committee of the whole meetings, or public hearings scheduled during August. Both municipalities are set to resume their regular meeting schedules during the first week of September. However, Wheatland County Council will continue holding scheduled meetings throughout the month. More than just a lunch, Pancakes in the Park has become a long-standing community tradition for Synergy Connects. The event gave families a chance to enjoy free food, outdoor activities, and learn about local support services in Langdon. Manager Terry Gill says it's rewarding to see children return each year and grow into volunteers and staff.
2: There's a huge youth population in here. We do a lot of youth programs, but it's great to see them come out, and then they recognize a lot of everyone in pink, our interns and staff. So really, they really do put the unity in community.
1: He says many former participants have gone on to become interns, summer students, and employees. And there's no shortage of events happening in the area this week. You can see everything going on by visiting our events calendar. For more information on all of these stories and events, head to strathmorenow.com. And in other news, a private school in Calgary is dealing with a staff exodus. Seven teachers, the principal, and several support staff will not be returning in the upcoming school year. 13 people are facing charges after entering the closed Grassy Lakes area near Canmore. The area is closed as the province addresses an active rockfall risk. And Teddy the Eagle has been brought back to the Alberta Birds of Prey Centre. He went missing several days ago after being blown away by a gust of wind.
0: Strathmore Now Sports.
1: In MLB action, the Toronto Blue Jays are playing the Phillies tomorrow. First pitch flies at 4:40. In the CFL, the Calgary Stampeders are taking on the Toronto Argonauts tonight at 5:30. And in local sports, the Strathmore Minor Ringette Association is accepting registration. Players can register until the 15th.
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1: Tonight, we've got a low of 7 degrees with clear skies. Tomorrow's a sunny one with a high of 30, and we'll be getting a high of 29 on Saturday as the sun stays up. You can stay updated on local weather by downloading our Strathmore Now app.
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14: Tonight calls for clear skies and a low of 7 degrees. Tomorrow's got a high of 30 with bright and sunny skies, and Saturday keeps the sun around as temperatures reach a high of 29. Head to strathmorenow.com to see what the weather has in store.
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High Valley County line on the home stretch. Coming up next, we're going to qualify someone to win with your Alberta Jeep dealers. Also got some Callaway Park tickets to give away. Stuck Duck Jeep, get all the details on our website. Here's Morgan Griffith. Just be a me.

0: 4x4 by you on the home stretch. As you know, we're giving away a brand new Jeep at the end of the summer, just over a month away from that big draw. It is time to head to the phone lines and chat with today's Duck Duck Jeep qualifier.
1: Hello.
0: Hey, Mark, it's Candace calling from the radio station. How you doing?
1: Good, Candace. And you?
0: I'm doing fantastic. I've got good news for you. You are qualified to win that brand new Jeep from your Alberta Jeep dealers.
1: Yay! That sounds so awesome.
0: I know. It is a beautiful Jeep, and it's got, like, all of the bells and whistles. It's got this, like, they call it a, what do they call it? It's like the cockpit. That's what they call it, the entertainment cockpit at the front of the Jeep. Doesn't that sound cool?
1: It does so, most definitely.
0: Yes. Well, we're so excited to give this Jeep away in just over a month.
1: I can't wait to get in and drive it.
0: Perfect. We're also going to throw in a pair of Callaway Park tickets for you. You a fan of the log ride?
1: Oh, yeah, most definitely.
0: Perfect. Mark, thank you so much and congratulations.
1: Thanks, Candace. Have a good day.
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5: Tonight brings in a low of 7 degrees without a cloud in the sky. It stays sunny tomorrow, ending the week with a high of 30. And Saturday's got a high of 29 as the sun sticks around. Download our Strathmore Now app to take a look at local weather.
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0: and you didn't hear it from me. 104.5 More Country. 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